0: footsteps in the dark.
1: Y'all better listen to this.
0: This is a classic for the Isley Brothers.

Wow, this is another one of our classic songs, Who's That Lady? It reminds me of going way back when we had Jimi Hendrix living at the house and playing songs like Who's That Lady? We went on to meet a young fellow by the name of Kendrick Lamar, who sampled the record, and me and him, we got a Grammy Award for it. I love myself. Who's that lady? I love myself. What you're going to hear, you're going to hear the greatest guitar player, in the world, Ernest Isley, on Who's That Lady?

0: A little different thing we did. And then this probably was more what people knew me for.
1: Whip it.
2: Come on.
1: Whip it right. Put it on me. Put it on me.

0: like that.
1: You
0: did it. Keep it going. So, hold on. Let me set it up. Get my stuff ready. So, next song I want to do is a song that I wrote for a girl, a woman, a lady.
2: Girl songs.
0: Huh? Girl songs.
2: How did you get into the mind of girl songs?
3: Right.
0: When I was a kid, I was always like falling in love and getting my heart broke and stuff. Mm.
4: Aww.
0: Thank you.
3: Exactly.
2: Me too.
3: Me three.
0: Yep, I believe that. So, but I was getting my heart broken. So when I would do that, I'd be writing like these sad songs and stuff. And I just realized, you know, I was probably feeling the same hurt that, you know, that all the girls that you was hurting. And,
2: Wow.
0: It's possible.
5: It's possible.
0: But anyway, I was thinking that I was feeling that. And so I started writing girl songs and things like, you know, that I could feel. And I think that this next song, I think it only makes sense, you know, for Shantae to sing this song. This is like one of the first songs that, you know, after I wrote this song, I started getting a lot more women that wanted me to write songs for them. Y'all want to do it?
4: Yeah.
0: Let's try it.

0: Yes,
1: yes, you are.
2: You sure live.
1: You is.
3: Feeling kind of super.
1: You is.
4: Thank you, Mustafa.
1: You is.
3: Give it up to Shantae some more. Come on. You ready?

0: nice with it.
1: That's nice.
0: You nice with it. Did that. Nice with them girl songs. Yeah, that was a girl song, bro.
1: That was it. You know that. Well, that was obviously a Madonna song, and that was crazy to get a call from Madonna because she's, you know,
0: she don't call everybody.
2: Yeah.
1: And then, well, let me make sure I've set it right for this. So, then I had this project that I had a chance to work on. Mm-hmm. It was Weighted XL. Mm. I got to work with all these different women on the project, and it was so crazy because, like, everybody was so different from each other. And I remember when I went to New York to work on this song, it was the first time for me working with a kind of a, I don't know how to say.
3: Ghetto queen.
1: Okay.
3: Queen. Yeah.
1: She's queen.
3: She's queen.
1: And fabulous. And she called me Mr. Face.
0: Look at Mr. Face. What you got for me?
1: What you got for me? Mr. Face. And it was so cool to work with her. And she was like, it was incredible, incredible experience. I love her. I think she's the one. And I think I'm going to need some help again.
0: Mm. Mm-hmm. Come on now.
2: Step up.
0: It's getting expensive. He got it. No, you gave it to me earlier. I'm going to give it to her.
3: What you like doing is getting it back.
1: You ready?

0: Nej.
1: So I'm gonna give you a break for a little bit, Jonte.
2: Okay.
1: So next song I like to do. This song was, honest to God, it was originally and always planned to be written for this kid named Tevin Campbell.
3: Are you sure?
4: You heard it here.
3: You sure?
1: Positive. I wrote it. Positive. And I thought that, you know. It was great to, I thought it was a great thing to do this song here now because, you know, you had that challenge thing that you
3: I did have a challenge that I was trying to win. And then
1: he lost.
3: I lost. To this guy.
1: Who did you lose to?
3: Well, I mean, he started it. He started
1: it. Did you start
3: it? I saw him sing the song first online.
1: You started.
3: And then I said, man, this should be a challenge.
4: And then you scooped it up.
3: And I scooped it up. And then I was like, I should be able to win this. And then he starts singing again.
5: See, that's what happened.
3: I don't like him.
1: Understood.
3: It's too good.
1: I understand that. Why don't we do this? Y'all ready? Let's do it.

0: offense.
1: I don't know. Yeah.
0: Control.
1: I just don't know. Wow.
0: Wow.
1: I think this time, Tank, I'm going to ask you to help me on this one.
0: I'm available.
1: Are you available?
0: Yes, sir. I'm here.
2: Will investment.
1: Okay, so I think I'm good. Y'all ready? You want to try this? Here we go.

0: All right, Gary, go there. Yeah, it's beautiful. It's a beautiful thing. So another song. You guys ready for this one?
1: Yeah, we got to get in our position because this is
0: another song that I.
1: This is layers, brother.
0: that I produced. It was and I co-produced it with this group called Fall Out Boy.
1: And
0: this is fun because look at how excited he is. He's ready to go. You ready?
1: Yeah.
0: Y'all ready?

0: rock, y'all.
1: This is fun to do because I got such great singers to do it, because I hate to sing these songs because they ain't easy.
2: You're such a great singer, brother. You're great.
1: No, it's just a producer. Be great. Anyway, let's. You guys ready?
3: Yes. Okay.

0: We have come to the end of our show. But I want to take this time to give a heartfelt thank you to these wonderful people that I have behind me. Avery, Shante, Tank, also the guys in the van, Reggie, Walter, Erskine, and Tone. We want to leave you with the song that I wrote for Whitney Houston and Wayne XO. Whitney, I look at, she's one of the greatest artists ever. And the funny thing about this song, when I work with Whitney on XO, she originally, when we sat down to talk about doing the project, she wasn't going to sing at all. And she said, well, I don't know if I'm going to do this, Face. I'm just going, you know, you do the music and we'll see what happens. And so for the longest time, I hadn't even started to write this song because I didn't know whether she was going to sing. And then finally she said she was going to sing, so I started trying to put it together. And that kind of explains why on the chorus there's no real lyrics, because I hadn't got to that part yet. And then when we finally, when she heard it and she said, you finally ran out of words, Face, you know, finally ran out of words. But it felt so good. And I have to tell you, the only reason why I felt so good, because it was Whitney Houston.
1: Yeah.
0: You know? We'll start a little bit.

0: I'm just hoping to just really, really have fun today. This office party that we're having. Yeah, man. So let's get right into it, you know? Yeah. That sound you hear on bass is Dmitri Gorodetsky. Those horns you're hearing magically mixing in this whole thing right here, because this is a gumbo we got going on here. On horns, ladies and gentlemen, Lamar Guillory, Brandon Phillips, Jerry Williams. On keys, ladies and gentlemen, Derek Cobbs. Yes, and that guitar to my left. Yes, yes, y'all. Eric Walls. I wanted to do something real special, so I brought my brothers with me. Two of the most incredible voices of this time. I wanted to share this moment with them and with you and share their talent. Ladies and gentlemen, Vito and Eric Bellinger, ladies and gentlemen. So without further ado, let's get into it.
1: Before anything began between us, you were

0: Thank you very much. I appreciate that. I really do appreciate that, man. You know, in this this moment that we've had in life, right, we've had to, you know, find fun and connection in these devices that we have in our hands. And whether it's on TikTok or Instagram, whatever it might be, we talk to each other and we find, you know, cool challenges, right? So my brother, Eric Bellinger, he created this challenge online. And I'm like, I even took the challenge. I took my own challenge. I was like, okay, I'll do it. You know what I'm saying? But it was an incredible moment. And as I said, music, right? Or being able to sing and just be joyous. It's something about that that just ties us and brings us together. So I'm going to let him take this one because this was his challenge. All right, you got to hear this.
1: I'm ready for this.
0: Eric Bellinger, ladies and gentlemen.

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I got a special guest for y'all this evening. And when I say special, I mean very special. Ladies and gentlemen, my baby girl is in the building. This is Kayla Thomas. Yeah.

Big one, big two, check up, straight swinging, no handicap, we when them a slip up, me a dig up, I'm a shiluri, I'm a live up. Like by all of me, the badu and 100,000 people, me okin son, tia me, you kill the kill the day, follow him out, we, follow no the road, but you hold your teeth, eh. Sida mozo lo bami, jaji suku, jaji suku, jaji suku, jaji suku, jaji suku, jaji suku, jaji suku, jaji suku, jaji suku, jaji suku, jaji suku, jaji suku, jaji suku, jaji suku, jaji suku, jaji suku, jaji 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suku, jaji suku, jaji suku, jaji suku, jaji suku, jaji suku, jaji suku, jaji suku, jaji suku, jaji suku, j